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The Kid Ferrari Simmons, happy Sunday, make me proud. Drake, Nicki Minaj coming up in 5 minutes. All my gamers out there, Grand Theft Auto 6 soundtrack might be just as big as the game itself. And, you know, a couple of artists posted the same mysterious artwork. And I think fans believe

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1: What to know about?
0: On the way, I want to talk about it. Drake did his FOMO stream this past week. I will say there was a few things that were entertaining about it, a few things that were underwhelming, but we do now know what he's doing in 2027.
1: What's that?
0: We're going to break it down in a few minutes. First things first, let's get into some new music. T Grizzly, he's back with Ashanti and Skilla Baby, Shout to Detroit. This one's

0: 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If he right here with me.
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1: This past week, Drake did his live stream where he was calling it the FOMO stream.
2: Oh, Lord.
1: Debuted some new music, was hanging out with the gothic girl from the 1v20

0: Kev Show. That's James Andre Jefferson Jr.
1: What a do, bro?
0: All right, so Macklemore, friend of the show, by the way.
1: Come on,
0: I have texted him since all of this controversy has come out. He got removed from Ed Sheeran's stadium tour.
1: For unnecessary reasons.
0: For people who don't know, he spoke out against the Israeli government and the genocide of the people in Palestine and the mass murdering of children in Gaza.
1: Who knew there were sides to genocide?
0: And said the following. Let me just be clear. This is a piece of this speech that apparently is hate speech.
2: A big part of the reason why I wanted to do this tour in the first place is so I could stand up in stadiums like this and say two words that are very near and dear to my heart. Free Palestine.
3: When I say free Palestine, it's not against anyone.

0: obviously super hateful guy, that Mac.
1: Oh, yeah, it is evil.
0: Okay. Yeah, so, I mean, gosh. Well, by the way, if you go watch
1: would he even think to say that?
0: The entire speech that all of this controversy is about, it is diabolical that we got to this point where he got removed from this tour. Ed Sheeran, in my opinion, is a coward.
1: Show is. It's a better word, but we can't say it on the radio.
0: With that being said, how this all happened was the owner of the Patriots, Robert Kraft, who, by the way, was arrested in 2019 for soliciting a prostitute in a massage parlor in Florida. Robert Kraft pressured the promoters of this Ed Sheeran tour to remove Macklemore from the show because Macklemore is spewing hate speech on stage.
1: Right.
0: Now, all of the other openers on the Ed Sheeran tour have reacted to the removal of Macklemore by quitting the rest of the tour, including Ed Sheeran's very own band.
1: They have
0: walked off the tour in protest because Macklemore was removed from this tour. It is safe to say,
1: I love it for him.
0: Ed Sheeran had a gross miscalculation.
1: I'm sure did. Now his next concert gonna look like a karaoke bar.
0: So again, I think Ed Sheeran is a coward, and I'm glad that his band walked off, and every opener that was left on the tour said, we're good. So shout out to those folks who decided to take a stand, unlike Ed Sheeran. Coming up, we still got DJ Vlad on the show and the No Cap News a little bit later. First things first, let's get into some new music. Jhené Aiko from her new album, by the way, which is incredible. Go support it. Featuring Kendrick. It's called So Good on the Bootleg Cav Show.
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0: more polarizing guys in all of media and hip-hop. DJ Vlad. He's hanging out with us in a few minutes, all right? So if you want to hear what Vlad has to say about the Keithy D situation and whether or not he's a fed.
1: Oh, damn.

0: It's the Bootleg Kev Show, man. The No Cap News Report is on the way. Yes, that is where James finds the craziest stories every week. We talk about them on the radio, man. James, what do you got?
1: Hey, America is so messed up right now. We are literally doing something that's been the Star Wars plot in every single movie.
0: All right, man. We're breaking that down in a few. First things first, let's get into something new. Little Baby, produced by Pharrell, that Dead Fresh. It's the Bootleg Kev Show.

0: tell you what's going on in these streets, man.
1: And you know why.
0: Giving it to you straight, no filter.
1: Let's go. Let's go.
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0: Talk to him, homie. Time for the No Cap News, James. What's going on?
3: America's already so ghetto and we evil too, because we are doing something that's the plot of every Star Wars movie. The U.S. has confirmed for the first time ever there will be space weapons in space that we are putting up there, defensive and offensive. But we have no idea what they do yet.
0: So my whole thing is, what do they know that we don't know if they're sending weapons into space?
3: Remember Elon Musk, what he did? Elon Musk threw a satellite at the moon because they're saying they had a little alien base on the moon or something like
0: that's
3: that.
0: That's what I'm trying to figure out. Do we think that they're sending weapons into space because there could be aliens?
3: Oh, Lord. It's probably gas up there. They're trying to get the gas prices down or something like that.
0: Nah. I think they know the aliens are finna pull up, dog.
3: Hey, aliens, just remember, the darker ones didn't do it, okay?
0: Were the darker aliens or the darker people?
3: The darker people.
0: There you go, James. All right. If you like James and his ability to dig into the depths of the internet for crazy stories, you can follow him online.
3: At James Jefferson J.
0: Please do that. TikTok, Instagram, all that. We're going to get into some new music right now, though. T.I. and Summer Walker. By the way, shout out to that new T.I. album. It's solid.

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1: What it do about?
0: About to get the hell up out of here, man. 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
1: Fire show, by the way.
0: Yeah, the Snowfall spinoff. And you never know who else might end up on the Bootleg Kev Show next weekend. 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
1: Myself at James Jefferson J.
0: You can follow our DJ and producer at DJ Sam I Am, man. We're going to leave you with some new music right now. Pink Blush from Dolly Babe. It's on the Bootleg Kev.

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1: Mariah the Scientist and Kelly Uchis, Is It a Crime? Is coming up for you in just a few minutes. And you know we got to talk our iHeartRadio Music Festival. Another year in the books. We'll get into it. Right now, here's J. Cole and PJ with Legacy.

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1: 21 Savage and Summer Walker, Prove It is coming up for you in less than 4 minutes. 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

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I'm Roxy Romeo. 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

1039. 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Plus, I got iHeartRadio Music Festival artist Cardi, who did her thing on Friday night with Aha. I'm Roxy Romeo, and I don't know how true this is, but word on the street is that Jay-Z is having a hard time locking in an A-list artist for the Super Bowl halftime show. And if he is unable to do that, well, it might be him on that halftime show stage, joined by a bunch of his famous friends. And I'm going to be honest, if it ends up being Jay-Z for that halftime show, I don't really think a lot of people will be upset about that. But we'll wait and see.

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0: 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Keeping you rolling through your weekend. I'm Roxy Romeo. Thank you so much for tuning in and spending a little time with me and to help close out your Sunday night. I do have more music on the way with T.I. and Summer Walker, and Wona's kicking things off, plus Tyla is in love. And Malcolm Jamal Warner's mother, Pamela, she is now claiming that his widow, Tanisha, has quote-unquote terminated her relationship with her granddaughter, Mackenzie, as the two women continue to fight over Malcolm's multi-million dollar estate. According to new court documents, Pamela says that she has no ill will towards Tanisha and doesn't understand her actions. She claims the relationship with her granddaughter ended after Malcolm died, which was July 2025. Part of the dispute is over an LA home that Pamela sold. Tanisha claims that she did that despite knowing that Malcolm intended to leave it to her and their daughter. Pamela disputes that. It is sad, okay? But this is exactly why I keep saying having a will is so important, so fights like these don't happen and families won't be torn apart after a loved one passes away.
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1: Tippy top of the Monday morning, and we get to kick it together. All right, I still got Dave and Tim's Headed Your Way, so is Outkast right now, Future.

0: 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Isaiah Rashad is going to keep that music rolling for our Monday playlist. What's up? 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Jason Derulo, Desirolo, I believe is his actual, like his biblical name. Obalawale, Victor, let's just go with Wale. Let's just go with Wale. Hey, by the way, Nicole Richie, half black. Just wanted you to know that. Okay, Alfonso Ribeiro is his real name, his Bible name. Carlton Banks is how you knew him on television. Hello? Okay, friend. I also want to kind of bring up Stephen King because we all like a good Stephen King movie here and there, but let's not pretend like that man don't love throwing racism into something. I don't know if he's a racist as much as he's obsessed with racism.
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1: 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And do continue to hang with us in the neighborhood. Coy Meets World. That's our good friend Joe Coy in the neighborhood. Got to speak to him. Also, Blue in the Face, the new Netflix special that's going down. Y'all stick around, y'all radios. We got Joe Coy in the neighborhood coming up next.

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1: This is Big Boy.
0: That's right. Big Boy's Neighborhood on Las Vegas is number one for hip hop and R&B. Real 103.9. Big Boy Neighborhood, we are back up in here, man. Back. Blue in the Face is available for you right there at Netflix. We're back in the neighborhood with Joe Coy. How many years have you been in?
2: This is my 37th year.
0: Jesus.
2: I started in 89. Yeah. I went to Eddie Murphy. I went to Raw when I was 15, 16.
0: You saw Raw live?
2: Live, yeah. Oh.
0: Who took you to see Raw?
2: I used my mom's credit card. And because her name is Josie.
0: Josephine. Oh, man.
2: So it's the same. And I lied when I called it. This is back in the day when security was just a phone call. It does the voice match the name? You know what I mean? So yeah, I just was like, I like the tickets to the Eddie Murphy show.
0: You went by
2: the best that money can
0: buy. Who did you go to see?
2: My mom drove us there, and it was me and my best friend in high school. And she's like, why are we going to Seattle for an Eddie Murphy movie? She had no idea we were going to a concert.
3: So, that's hilarious.
2: And I was like, I don't care.
0: Were you trying to be a comedian then?
2: Oh, yeah. I already knew I was going to be a comic. I had this, you remember those boom boxes where you can plug a mic in? You remember And I would pretend in the shower that my intros, I would do intros in the shower.
0: Like, be careful with that, man. You took your boom box in the shower?
2: I didn't care, bro.
0: Okay.
2: I didn't care. I sat it on top of the toilet and I'd have the microphone and I would just like loud, just yelling through the speaker. While taking a shower, I'd be in the shower for like an hour, just like, you're winner of Showtime at the Apollo. I used to say all that stuff.
0: So you knew
2: live
0: something.
2: Live on BET's coming.
0: So anything that you did with working at McDonald's and all that was on your way. You knew you had to do this because you wanted that. Yeah. So you always had that dream.
2: That was good.
0: Yeah, man.
2: I love what you just did there.
0: And that's the same way you got to. And I tell people you got to do whatever this is.
2: No, but what I was saying is my intro song was Black Sheep. So.
0: Oh, this or that? Yeah. This or that?
2: Yeah, that's my intro
0: song.
2: But
0: when you do something like that, bro, that's like intention and purpose.
2: Yeah.
0: And
2: mind you, I was in high school, so there was like, I didn't read a book about manifestation. It was just, I was dreaming, and that's it. And that's why I tell people, like, remember when you were a kid and you dreamt about doing something?
0: What
2: made you stop other than outside noise telling you that that's the wrong thing?
0: Joe, hold on for a second. We coming back. We got our good friend Joe Coy in the neighborhood coming back with more. Joe Coy in the neighborhood. Big Boy's Neighborhood.

Real 103.9. And do continue to hang with us in the neighborhood. We got Mr. Oh Yeah. Get some bad habits in here. No, we got our good friend, Steve Lacey, in the neighborhood. Y'all continue to hang out. We got Steve Lacey in the neighborhood coming up next.

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1: And to continue to hang with us in the neighborhood, Koi Meets World. That's our good friend Joe Koi in the neighborhood. Got to speak to him. Also, Blue in the Face, the new Netflix special that's going down. Y'all stick around, y'all radios. We got Joe Koi in the neighborhood coming up next.

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1: 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Ride this, or you sit on my
2: Let's
1: lap.
2: Go.
1: Spread them cheese, let me see that. 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That thing to your throat gets sore. Bend it on down, put your face on the floor. That to your legs can't stand. High freak.

0: 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Of course, it is real 103.9. Big Wood Big Neighborhood, Boy. We are back up in here, man. Blue in the Face is available for you right there at Netflix. Definitely. We're back in the neighborhood with Joe Coy.
1: Hey, man, so you really did work at McDonald's.
2: Because that's a true story.
1: Yeah.
2: My mom really yelled at the, she yelled at, by their name, her name was Regina, my manager at McDonald's.
1: Oh, you remember very well.
2: Oh, I remember the whole thing.
1: Local McDonald's
2: they
1: or what McDonald's?
2: They hated me, man. They hated me because I would steal so much food, man. We were broke anyway.
1: Yeah.
2: So, now that we're going to be honest, I'm going to tell you too. Back in the day, they used to mark the burgers, right? So they couldn't be on the heater for more than 15 minutes.
1: Gotcha.
2: So you had to use a pen and you had to write like the number that every 15 minutes. And if you saw the number 6, that means it was out there for 30 minutes. So you throw it away, right? It's a stupid system. I don't want to explain it, but.
1: I understand it though.
2: And you would put in these garbage bags and every now and then they'd be like, yo, blah, blah, blah, throw blah, blah, blah, the bag, right? And that bag would be filled with cheeseburgers, double cheeseburgers, Big
1: and
2: Macs.
1: And wrapped up already?
2: And it was just on the thing for 30 minutes, bro. What?
1: Yeah.
2: You don't think I was eating by the garbage can?
1: Right. Oh, hell yeah.
2: I was killing
1: Hey, Joe,
2: burgers.
1: You know I was 500 pounds, bro, I would have been in the dressing.
2: Bro, you know I had sleep apnea the
1: other
2: day.
1: Yeah.
2: How do you think I got it?
1: Man.
2: Bro, I was killing it. But we were broke. My mom and dad divorced. He moved to Phoenix. My
1: Did
2: mom
1: you ever
2: didn't
1: take
2: him money.
1: Home?
2: Bro,
1: or
2: I was
1: stashing.
2: Stealing everything. My sister was talking about taking home frozen chicken, all that, man.
1: Yeah,
2: we were doing
1: man.
2: All that stuff.
1: I got a buddy of mine. He worked at Popeye's. And at one point, Popeye's had nuggets.
2: Man.
1: And they fired him for having... He would take Popeye's nuggets and put them in his pocket and eat them in the bathroom.
2: That's,
1: and they fired
2: I
1: him.
2: I just said that on my special.
1: Yeah.
2: I
1: like how you said you
2: were
1: how you were tucked
2: Hell
1: away.
2: Yeah.
1: I don't want to give too much of the thing
2: Bro,
1: away to eat
2: I
1: it
2: I used up. To have sauces in between the toaster oven bun thing. Remember the toaster bun thing?
1: Yeah.
2: It has like a conveyor belt. Remember that?
1: Oh, yeah, I know very well. I still put my toast on them.
2: Bro, I used to stick all my sauces. I had a beautiful array of sauces. Like, my first choice would be honey mustard, and then I had barbecue, and I'd end it with ranch.
1: Hey, man, people...
2: And every nugget, I'd just say, you know what? I feel like a rich. You know what I mean? That was
1: good. Man, people don't understand what it takes to become where you are.
2: Yeah, man.
1: You know, people think that some of this stuff is just automatic, man.
2: Yeah.
1: And even on my end, you know, I come from being homeless, all kind of stuff. So there's a real struggle.
2: Yeah, man.
1: To the lifestyle.
2: Yes.
1: You know, and that's why I love on this one, you have a more of a recall on how certain things happen. And there's people that's out there, man, that'll say, damn, I did the same thing.
2: Yes.
1: Or my homie did that.
2: That's what I'm trying to say, Big. It's like, broke has no race.
1: Right, right. Oh, tell me about it.
2: So why we keep separating ourselves and boxing ourselves and putting us in these certain groups, like that's Instagram or whoever the man is that's trying to separate us mentally.
1: And we
2: that's
1: why
2: I keep telling
1: so.
2: People, stop believing the reels. Like, oh, did you see what happened on reels? And it's scary. It's like, oh, really? It's not real.
1: Yeah, the reels aren't real.
2: That's why they spell it R-E-E-L.
1: Yeah, man.
2: Because it's not real. You want to learn some real stuff? Go to a show. Go see everybody that you thought that's supposed to be separate and hate each other. You'll see them all singing the same song together. Because it's fake, man.
1: Joe, hold on for a second. We coming back. We got our good friend Joe Coy in the neighborhood coming back with more. Joe Coy in the neighborhood. Big Boy's Neighborhood.

That's right. It is your partner, Big Boy. Big Boy's Neighborhood right here on Real 103.9. Vegas is number one for hip-hop and R&B. Big Boy's Neighborhood. It's about that time for your phone tap on the 10s right here. Big Boy's Neighborhood.

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1: Big boy.
0: Alrighty now, Jesus Sepulveda's up in here. Jesus, hang loose, car disaster. What happened, bro?
2: Man, never again, dude. Never again. I decided to take one of my openers because I had a gig and we drove his car instead of my car.
0: Because
2: I thought I was going to save on gas. And I should have known when he pulled up, there was a sound to it. It just. And I'm like, what is that? Oh, I don't know. It's fine. I'm like, all right, whatever. So I got in the car.
0: How many miles away from your home was the show?
2: It was like 4 hours away. Four hours away. So it was a drive. It was a bit of a drive.
0: Yeah, I can't chance that, bro.
2: Yeah, no, I chanced it. And I should have known, but something just, I was annoyed.
0: No.
2: Anyway, so we took off. Everything was fine on the way back. And when I got there, I remember when we got to the hotel, it did that little sound again.
0: Oh, like the exhaustion.
2: Yeah, I don't know what it was.
0: It's almost like a...
2: Yes. And so...
3: You know it's bad, though.
2: Yeah, oh, yeah. And then when we came on the way back is when, like, I remember we just hear a sound just goes... We're like, what happened? I thought the oil tank blew. I don't know what happened. But I'm driving, so I'm feeling the tension. And I look at the rearview mirror, and I just see the sparks. A bunch of sparks, and I'm like, yo, what's going on? Emergency right away, emergency lights. I go to the emergency to the right. And sure enough, when I look under, he has like a cover, like, you know, for the oil or whatever. Like an oil pan or I don't know what it is. But that thing fell because he hit like a speed bump and hit it wrong. So it must have fell off.
0: But he did that, right? He didn't try to
2: bend that. No. He tried to pull something like that. I'm like, when do we? And then so it fell down. And then so the only way to fix it was to put some zip ties or something like that to put a hole. So I had to go to a Walmart. We had to drive really, really slow. Now I'm doing that whole thing. I'm that one car that's on the street that's going 10 miles an hour, 6 miles an hour. Just
0: how
2: to go
0: far
2: get
0: out were you from your house?
2: I was 3 hours away.
0: Oh, geez.
2: So, yeah. So I was already the man.
0: Yeah.
2: Come on.
0: Yeah, you can't even Uber that far.
2: So I got to do that. And then I got to do this. And I'm paying for all this stuff. And then I'm like, do you have, he doesn't have the money for anything. So I got the zip ties on. I got everything ready to go. I'm like, let's just go. Let's just get out of here. I get home. Where are my keys? I must have dropped them. And sure enough, I dropped them when I looked under the car the first time. On the side of the freeway, I dropped my keys. My brand new keys to my car.
0: Bro.
2: With all the keys. And it's not only just the keys. The keys can be replaced, which costs $8 a piece. But the memorabilia on the keys, the little picture of me and my son with the, you know, when he was in the zoo. And then when I went on a trip.
0: Man.
2: Oh, it's the worst. So
4: hey, dude.
0: Yeah. Man, he said it was like 3 hours away.
2: It was 3 hours away. I got home already. And I was just like, yo. Because when we put it on the side of the freeway, you got to make it quick. The cars are zooming, just zoom. So I'm like, I must have, when I looked under, it fell down, left them in the
0: damn,
3: your car,
0: that's
3: your car alarm and everything?
2: Everything.
3: Oh, that's expensive to replace,
2: yes,
3: bro.
2: Yeah. I know. I have a spare, thank God, but
0: well, thank
2: the rest
0: God
2: of the
0: you
2: keys,
0: saved gas, though, and let him drive. You know? Silver lining, right?
3: Pay $300 for a new key.
0: Yeah. That's crazy. There it is, man. Big boy's neighborhood.
2: Wow.
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0: I'll freak, freak, and I know what it's ever made you feel, yeah. Yeah.
1: Everybody listen, yeah.
2: Yeah, yeah, yeah, yeah, yeah, yeah.
3: It's what you all been waiting for.
4: Oh, oh, oh. You're tapped in the Way Up with Angela Yee.
5: Yes, it's Way Up with Angela Yee. Akeem Woods is back in the building.
6: We back.
7: Oh, no.
5: I can't believe I haven't seen you since I got engaged.
6: I felt like
5: it's been a whirlwind.
6: I sent you a bunch of text messages congratulating you and...
5: I didn't respond?
6: You didn't, but that's...
5: I didn't?
6: No, you might have. I don't know.
5: Yeah, why would you lie and say that? You always...
6: Sometimes you don't reply.
5: Well, you know, things happen.
6: I know, but I'm excited for you.
5: But you know what? It all starts when you do. And that is Kerry Gaines' book. He's going to be joining us today.
6: I hate you for that. That was crazy.
5: How to do the real work of self-healing. So we're going to help you heal from that.
6: Oh, that was insane. Oh, that was crazy. Good for you. That's wild.
5: I'm fresh back from iHeart Festival in Vegas. I'll give you some details of what went down.
6: I'm excited.
5: I actually did these giveaways with Audible. I'm going to tell you what I love the most when you have to do things in Vegas is not necessarily like artist stuff, but stuff with like people. Yeah. And I really enjoyed seeing how excited people got when they won some money.
6: Everyone's excited in Vegas because people go to Vegas to win. So
5: yeah, and I have a gambling story for you. But anyway, let's get into some... this artist was in Vegas. Sierra, let's get into 1-2-Step and let's shine a light when we come back. 800-292-5150. 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Let us know who you want to shine.

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1: They say it's truth in the rumors.
2: From industry shade to all the gossip.
3: Talk to me.
2: Angela's spilling that yee tea.
1: Talk to him.
0: Way up with Angela Yee. Akeem Woods, how you feeling today?
4: No. I'm feeling so much better.
0: You feeling good?
4: Mm-hmm.
0: All right, well, let's get into some of this Yee tea. So Ed Sheeran, his tour has continued on, and he was in Philadelphia
4: all Saturday by himself. Night.
0: Yeah, I mean, the drama with Macklemore, and then Macklemore donated his whole salary
4: to Palestine.
0: To Palestine.
4: Shout out to Macklemore.
0: Challenged Robert Kraft to match that.
4: Which he did because he's a billionaire.
0: Right, he's dropping the bucket.
4: So that's 27 cents.
0: Now, Ed Sheeran was performing, and he removed part of the stage from his show.

0: group on stage with him because his whole band left the tour.
1: Good for them.
0: Yes, in solidarity and protest. And so the musicians that he did bring had 3 days to learn this set. He also got emotional talking about feeling like he didn't have anybody to lean on during this time, and his own people didn't have his back.
1: Dang. That's so
2: sad. In these situations, you really find out who your friends are, and it's been a weird week. I just feel like it happened very quickly, and the whole time, I have so many people telling me to cancel this tour, and so many people coming out of my life that I've known for years and years and years. People just kind of backing away.
0: Wow. Well, you know, I think you can't control the results of what happens when you
1: make a
0: decision.
1: You made your decision. You made your choice. You wanted to align with Robert Kraft, and you made your choice, and that was your choice. So now you got to deal with the repercussions. You can't be mad that people don't want to stand by your dumb choice.
0: I wonder if this is going to be something that affects him permanently,
1: or if this
0: is just a temporary situation. All right, and Portia Williams from Real Housewives of Atlanta revealed that she had an emergency partial hysterectomy. And basically she said, we can advocate for ourselves and be informed when we walk into these doctor's office. She had to remove multiple fibroids, and she did this a few months ago, and now she's telling everybody about it. She said that, I just wish I had found this community sooner during the years when I felt so alone. But look at God. And now here we are sharing our stories, and I just know someone will be blessed. And that's all about fibroid awareness. And I do want to say, though, a lot of times when people get their fibroids removed, they do come back. So you have to figure out and attack the root cause of that. And a lot of that has to do with diet and other things as well. So, you know. All right, but glad that she was able to tell that story, because that's not easy. She had 15 large fibroids, endometriosis, and a diagnosis involving her uterine lining. So she was having heavy periods, migraines, and fatigue, and she thought it was due to perimenopause.
1: Oh, wow.
0: All right, when we come back, we have About Last Night. You know what I'm going to talk about, the iHeartRadio Festival.
1: Ooh.
0: And you're going to tell us what you've been up to, selling out shows nationwide. Ooh. So happy for you.
1: Thank you.
3: I don't see how you can hate from outside of the club. You can't even get in. Leg out.

and I gotta set it, then I gotta go, and then I gotta get it, then I gotta blow, and then I gotta shut it. Any little thing and think it be doing, cause it doesn't matter, cause I'm gonna dead it, dead it. Then I'm gonna murder everything and anything about a boom, about a bang. I gotta do a lot of things to make it clear. I see a couple of things that I always win, and then I gotta get it again and again and again.

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How y'all doing? 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I'm a nuisance. I go stupid. I go dumb like the Three Stooges. I don't eat sushi. I'm this shit. No, I'm pollution. No substitution. Got a beat that play in movies in my jacuzzi. Poop, you juicy. I

0: Yeah.
1: So, about last night. Here's how it went down.
2: Yo, it's way up at Angela Yee, Akeem Woods.
3: We here.
4: Oh, no.
2: You've been outside.
3: I've been inside for a week because I got sick, but I've been outside of that, yes.
2: What was wrong with you?
3: I was sick. I don't know, but I don't
2: just
3: have
2: a cold. Like
3: what? I don't have COVID. I took a test this morning
2: to make
3: sure.
2: Okay, but was it like a fever? What type of, were you,
3: it
2: diarrhea?
3: It was a bad cold, like fever, cough, and sweat. It was bad.
2: And you're at your goal weight?
3: I am, 170.
2: Congrats. Ooh. I know that's right. Okay.
3: From 212
2: to
3: 170.
2: And you know what's so funny? Now that you're at your goal weight, I see you keep on posting thirst trap videos.
3: I do.
2: He keeps on posting stuff like with his shirt off. And,
3: yeah.
2: Okay.
3: The men's is in my DM. Some ladies are in my DM too. Women, get out of there.
2: It's not happening.
3: I do have women that message me. It's very sweet, but it's like, girl, it's not for you.
2: What did they say?
3: Someone called me daddy, and I was like, girl, and she presented a bunch of laughing emojis. Just like really supportive things, but also, you know.
2: Just in case, if you ever want to have a baby with somebody.
3: I do not.
2: All right, well, I was at the iHeart Radio Festival in Vegas. It's Ooh. Their 16th year, so it's their sweet 16.
3: Okay.
2: I saw a lot of great iHeart talent out there as well. Shout out to my guy, Big Boy.
3: Did he hit the casino?
2: Mario Lopez. You know, so very briefly, and I want to say this, my fiance is now into gambling what I do is whenever he's up a little bit, I make him stop.
3: Yeah.
2: So when we were in St. Martin, he was up, I think we won like $400 something.
3: Okay.
2: Right? So then he's like, every time now we walk through a casino, he wants to gamble, but just know you're not going to win all the time.
3: Exactly.
2: So this time he was up $220 and then I made him stop.
3: Good for you.
2: Yeah.
3: Yeah.
2: And he wanted to keep going and I was like, no, I think that's good.
3: Yeah. Because that's the problem. People keep going and then they get up $1,000 and then they're down $250.
2: Yeah, yeah. He won that real fast and I was like, all right, good. And we were about to go to dinner. We went to Carbone Riviera, which was amazing.
3: Okay.
2: And we went to Reserve Bar inside the Park MGM. Shout out to my girl Reba, who's is the manager there. Had such a good time. The food was so, so good. That's one thing about Vegas. The food is going to be good. But now let's talk about the actual concert. Ciara was there with her baby bump.
3: Ooh.
2: So I had a chance to see that up close and personal.
3: Okay.
2: And she performed. Because one thing we were all wondering was, what is this performance going to be like? She's pregnant. You know, you got to take it easy.
3: Of course. Be careful.
2: And she did a back bend where she basically almost touched the floor with that bump bumping.
3: Oh,
2: and
3: okay.
2: Here's what she said on stage.
5: Now, y'all know me and this baby up here bouncing around. I gotta say, this is incredibly fun being out here. Your energy is making me feel something so special. If you know me, you know me. This mama gonna stay moving, right? She gonna stay dancing around.
3: Aww,
2: and
3: good
2: did.
3: For her.
2: Yeah, I mean,
3: is this
2: she was
3: first
2: out there.
3: Kid?
2: What? It's like her fifth.
3: Oh, okay.
2: Yeah, this is her fifth child.
3: Listen, I don't keep up with Ciara.
2: You know, her oldest son is with Future.
3: Oh.
2: Baby Future. And
3: dang.
2: Then now this is their fourth kid. And, you know, her, yeah, never mind. I'm not even going to get all into it with you. 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
3: Tell us about your life.
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3: about. What happens in Vegas? You can tell us.
2: 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You're anonymous. It's a no judgment zone. Tell us a secret.
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8: Four tests for a pair of quarterbacks hurt yesterday. The elbow for the Commanders' Jaden Daniels and the hamstring for the Bears' Caleb Williams. Although Coach Ben Johnson says Williams will be week to week and will miss some time. A loss to the Rays Sunday didn't matter much to the Red Sox. After Boston great Carl Yastrzemski's grandson Mike belted a tie-breaking three-run homer to lead the Braves over the Astros, the Houston loss clinching the Sox a playoff spot. I'm Frank Arity.
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1: Hey, now back.
2: Yeah, she back at it. 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We up with Angela Yee is on.

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1: Yeah, let's go.
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4: This is Way Up with Angela Yee.
0: What's up? It's Way Up with Angela Yee. It's me and comedian extraordinaire Akeem Woods.
5: Hey.
0: And we want to hear your secrets. 800-292-5150. 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Tell us a secret. You're anonymous. It's a no judgment zone. 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

0: 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Tell us a secret.
1: Ooh, it's way up at Angela Yee. Akeem Woods is here with me today.
2: Oh, no.
1: You ready for Tell Us a Secret?
2: My favorite part of the week.
1: Now, you know how this goes. You call us up. You're anonymous. 800-292-5150. Anonymous caller, what's your secret?
3: I found out about 2 months ago that my daughter is not my husband's child.
2: Ooh.
1: How'd you find out?
3: My daughter is almost 40.
1: Oh, she's almost 40? Sheesh.
3: Yeah.
1: Well, at that point, it is his daughter. But what made you find this? Like, how did you find out?
2: Yeah. What made you take, like,
1: and does she know?
3: Through that doggone DNA diagnostic, he did it and she did it. But this is how everything came out.
1: Wow. So do you tell the rest of the family, or are y'all just keeping it between you guys?
3: The person they knew.
4: Yes.
3: And like I said, I had to think about who they were. This is almost 40 years ago.
1: Wow.
2: Wait, so you know who the biological dad is?
3: I've been married a very long time.
1: But your husband knows, so.
3: No.
1: Oh, the biological father did it and the daughter did it.
3: Yes. How it works is once your blood is in the system, they try to match you up with a billion people.
1: So now she knows all her other side of the family. So your husband doesn't know.
3: And I will never tell him.
1: Ooh. What is your daughter saying about all this?
3: In her mind, she just knows that this is a mistake. And I'm not going against anything that she thinks.
1: Wow, ooh. So your daughter's just like, they messed up.
3: Yeah, it happened to be a mistake.
1: Did she talk to her biological father yet, or is she just leaving it alone?
3: He reached out. So basically, you know, she has a dad. You know, there's something wrong with you, man. You're crazy. And that was pretty much it.
2: Okay.
3: Somebody trying to get some money out of her.
1: All right. Well, that's a secret.
3: And I'm not going against anything that she thinks.
1: 40 years.
2: I mean, 40 years is 40 years. It's kind of too late now.
1: Your daughter's not mad at you or nothing, because she doesn't believe it.
3: Oh, no, because honestly, in my mind, I want to say I don't believe it. But, you know.
1: They done messed up. But you know it's true.
3: Yeah.
2: Do you feel bad at all that she doesn't know that that's your biological dad, or you're just like, it's water on the bridge?
1: Because the thing is, if she ever finds out that you guys did know each other or in any way, you don't want to lie to her.
3: I don't even know. So I'm not going to even lie to you either.
1: Okay, so let's stop the lies here.
3: Rachel, I don't see nothing right now.
2: All right. Oh, well, thanks for giving us the
1: scoop.
2: Yeah,
1: that's a tough one. But thanks for calling and sharing with us.
3: Well, before you go, what would you do?
1: I think that your daughter already knows the truth, but is
2: in denial.
1: And I think that if she asked you directly, you do need to tell her. Like, she found this out. There's, like, scientific proof. And if she ever decides to dig deeper into it, you don't want to lie to her. That's all I'm saying, because that's a broken trust forever. I mean, it's already a tough one, but I can't imagine lying to somebody when they ask me and I'm pretending this is some crazy person. I get that you don't want it to be true and that you wish it wasn't, but it is.
3: Okay. And like I say, this doggone technology out here in the world is, and so I guess it does work.
1: I guess it does.
3: I was at home minding my own business.
1: Minding my business.
2: And got
1: my 40-year-old cheating ass. Well, thank you for calling.
2: Thank you for calling.
3: All right.
2: Good luck, sweetie.
3: Bye-bye.
1: Well, that was Tell Us a Secret. 800.
2: She really did not know technology was a thing.
1: 292-5150. She's like, I guess you can't hide nothing with technology nowadays.
2: The truth will come out.
1: Speaking of hiding things, when we come back for Yeetie, we'll tell you what rapper had a baby, apparently, and nobody even knew about it. I just saw her recently and
2: had
1: no idea.
2: Was it Sierra?
1: It's way up.
2: That was a callback.

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1: Yo, she about to blow the lid up off this pot.
2: Let's get it.
1: Oh, yeah. Angela spilling that yee tea.
2: Come and get the tea.
0: All right, it's Way Up with Angela Yee. I'm here with Akeem Woods.
3: Oh, no.
4: What's up?
0: Comedian with sold-out shows.
3: Mm-hmm.
0: And let's get right into this yee tea. So recently, Scarface was on the Boss Talk podcast, and he talked about some things. One of the things that he talked about was why he will never get married. Here's what he said.
5: I respect the unions between man and woman.
3: You get to a point where...
6: You want?
5: No.
6: Why not?
5: I don't need nobody watching me.
6: Why you feel like...
5: Everybody's different.
6: She watching your back.
5: I got my own back, but I can honestly say that it's not for me.
0: He said for me to say that I do would be a lie because I don't.
4: Honestly, though, I respect the honesty. A lot of times people say they want someone honest. He told you. To your face, that he don't want marriage.
0: It's interesting because Tyler Perry just had that conversation about how he doesn't want to get married.
4: I mean, we all know why he don't want to get married.
0: Why?
4: I'm not going to say that on air.
0: Yeah, let's get to the movie.
6: No.
0: Why did I get married again? You can't be making them movies and then you want to get married, right? All right, now, speaking of Scarface, let's move over to Scarlip. She recently posted with a baby, and people were assuming that was her child, I Am People.

0: My ex still don't have a job after 3 years of not being together. He didn't have a job when we was married. Against my will, I tried to make him get a job so many times. I'm still healing from a lung transplant, and I'm out here working. What the f*** is your excuse? If y'all only knew the shit this mother put me through in GTA. Ugh. Loser.
1: Well, I mean, but he was a loser when y'all was together. I don't know why you're still surprised he's a loser.
2: Sometimes you be trying to fix people, you know, and you think love conquers all. It's a good learning lesson for what she wants next, right? Knowing what you don't want.
1: Exactly. So I hope she finds someone who got a job. I got a job,
2: girl. I just
1: want
2: you to have a job. That's it. At least just be able to handle your own bills.
1: Mm-hmm.
2: All right. Well, that is your YT. When we come back, we have Under the Radar. These are the stories that are not necessarily in the headlines. They're flying under the radar. How many times have we said this? The White House, Donald Trump getting sued. Apparently, they're, according to this new suit, violated the First Amendment. We'll tell you what's going on. It's way up.

0: attention to news that relates to you. These stories are flying under the radar.
1: All right, it's Way Up with Angela Yee. I'm here with Akeem Woods.
2: What it do?
1: And let's get into these under the radar stories. So MS Now, CNN, and Politico are suing Donald Trump and other administration officials. That's because he has decided to ban those three news organizations from news gathering at the White House. Ooh. You can't do that.
3: You cannot ban the press. It's freedom of press.
1: Yes. And part of being the president is every single president we've ever had, the press will definitely unbiased. They're supposed to be unbiased.
3: Yeah.
1: Report on what's going on. And then at times there's opinion pieces where they can give their opinion.
2: Exactly. But the press don't allow that to be. That's
1: yes,
2: what the press does.
1: That's the whole point. Everybody doesn't have to be favorable.
3: Not everyone has to be Fox
1: News. You're doing. But the news organizations do have precedent on their side. Not the president, but precedent.
3: Mm-hmm.
1: In 2018, the first Trump administration banned Jim Acosta and a top White House correspondent for CNN from news gatherings. A federal judge did say the credentials had to be restored as CNN pursued legal remedies, and subsequently the White House did drop the matter and CNN had ended their legal efforts because they were able to do that. So the U.S. Constitution does not allow a president or any other government official to deprive the press of their First Amendment rights and liberty and property interests with no notice or process based solely on that official's dislike of the content of their reporting. So it's unconstitutional is what they are arguing.
3: He stays breaking the Constitution.
1: Yeah, I don't think
3: it
1: matters.
3: For someone who's supposed to love the country and love America, girl.
1: Now, Donald Trump responded this morning on Truth Social. He said, "The White House is not instituting an assault on the free press, something which I cherish. It is instituting an assault on the fake news, something that has grown like cancer in our beloved United States of America."
3: Yeah, that's not a thing. So yeah, he's full of a word I can't say.
1: All right, but you know what else is happening right now? The UN General Assembly is here in New York. This is the 81st session of the UN General Assembly. That's when they're expecting about 130 world leaders to convene this week. Ooh. And they're going to be discussing things like the development of artificial intelligence, tariff wars, also wars in the Middle East and Ukraine. A lot of different topics on the table. Everything started this morning. Actually, Secretary of State Marco Rubio started the UN General Assembly. And this is all going to be a week of, quote, diplomacy.
3: Does that mean Trump's in town?
1: Yes, he is in town. He'll be speaking tomorrow.
3: Oh, gross.
1: FYI. And the CEO of NVIDIA is saying there is a 0% chance that the world will end from AI by 2030. You know, people are talking about AI. Mm-hmm. AI's taking over. AI not being responsible. Well, here is what he had to say.
4: I believe the claims of the end of the world stirring fear across America. Maybe it's political, maybe it's otherwise, maybe it's just attention grabbing, but 2030 is not going to be the end of the world. There is 0% chance that's going to be the end of the world.
1: And that is on CBS Sunday Morning if you want to watch that full interview.
3: Of course he's going to say that. He's making money off AI. Why would he not say that?
1: I mean, the end of the world is really dramatic, though.
3: I mean, it is dramatic. But
1: all right, we have the Way Up Mix for you at the top of the hour. And it all starts when you do. How to do the real work of self-healing. That is Kerr Gaines' book, and he's going to be joining us as well. It's Way Up.
5: Ask me what I got.
0: The Way Up Mix kicks off at the top of the hour on Way Up with Angela Yee.
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7: On News 3, meteorologist Chloe Coast. Expect mostly sunny to partly cloudy skies on Monday with high temperatures reaching 93 degrees in Las Vegas. Isolated thunderstorms will be possible this afternoon with the best odds in the mountains. Skies will be partly cloudy tonight with valley low temperatures around 71 degrees.
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1: now back. Yeah, she back at it. Bring it, bring in the Mac. We up with Angela Yee is on.

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0: What's up? It's Way Up with Angela Yee. We have the Way Up Mix for you at the top of the hour. 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
3: Man, she's spilling it all. This is Yee T.
1: Way up.
0: All right, it's Way Up with Angela Yee. I'm here with Akeem Woods.
4: What it do?
0: And let's get into some of this Yee Tea. So let's talk about the Paid in Full Foundation. Now, this foundation honors people who created hip-hop by making sure that they're, quote, paid in full,
4: love
0: financially,
4: it.
0: Spiritually, and culturally.

0: get a 5-year grant, buy a house.
1: Oh.
0: And he said he left the projects, and he said the thing is the honor. The thing is putting you in the light you deserve to be in.
1: That's amazing.
0: Can you imagine? Because there's a lot of people who started hip-hop and haven't been able to financially benefit from it.
1: Yeah, because a lot of record labels in the industry, they took a lot of money, and they are here living on yachts. And yeah, that's good.
0: All right, now Candy recently put out a teaser for her podcast episode with her daughter, Riley Burris. And speak on it. And they had a conversation about the nose job that Riley had about 5 years ago. She was 17 years old at the time. And here is what they said.
2: This is behind the scenes tea. We were open to talking about it when we were on Housewives the season that you did it. But they decided not to show it because they didn't want, you know, they felt like, you know, you were my child and they were like kids, you know, kind of like how we say kids are off limits or whatever. So they didn't really want to subject you to, you know, people saying negative things.
0: Yeah, and her daughter Riley was saying that she did it because she felt like her nose was too big for her face. And a lot of people have had nose jobs and done those things. And she did it because she wanted to. And so, you know, there was a lot of, I guess, backlash from it. I do think it's probably good they didn't put it on the episode because she was only 17.
1: Yeah. Also, your body, your choice. Do what you want to do.
0: Yeah, yeah. But that don't mean you got to put it on TV and discuss
1: exactly.
0: it with the world.
1: Not everything needs to be public.
0: All right. Now, here's some news. I saw that a new snippet of Jay-Z and Kanye's Living So Italian. It's an unreleased track that people have talked about from when they did Watch the Throne. And it is something that people have been wanting to hear. Here's a little snippet of that that has leaked online.
3: This shit because I wrote this on a crapper. Momon, Yamo, some Italiano. And I'm about to say something crazy.
1: Ooh, that sounds like it might be a hit.
0: I'm sure that's why people want it so bad, because there's been other little snippets and fragments that have come out previously. All right, now here's some unfortunate news. Kirk Franklin's son, Carrion, has been arrested, and this was just a couple of days ago. He was arrested in Dallas. And what they're saying, it was an unlawful restraint charge. Oh. The bond was listed at $1,500. It actually was in Fort Worth. So mind you, just arrested doesn't mean that he's guilty of anything. Yeah. Just know that he was arrested. And recently we had Kirk Franklin up here. You know, they've had this strained relationship. Those messages, those voicemails of him talking to his son leaked online, and it was a difficult time for Kirk Franklin because people saw another side of him. And when he was just recently on Way Up with Angela Yee, he brought up that time, and here's what he said.
4: It was wrong. No justification. I'm not going to hide behind cultural experiences that we had, because a lot of you shouldn't have been talked to like that by your mom and dad either. I'm just saying that I have been humbled that it was not the end of me.
0: Yeah, it's a learning experience for you too.
4: And much
0: like,
4: learning experience.
0: Let me get myself under.
4: Yeah. Now
0: and
4: you know
0: heal this relationship.
4: And you know, and it's still a difficult relationship. You know, and I still can pop off on people if they push a little too much. You know what I'm saying?
0: So, unfortunately, it seems like their relationship is still strained, but...
1: Oh, no.
0: Now he knows how to handle things, I guess. That was a learning experience. All right, well, that is your Yee Tea. When we come back, ask Yee, 800-292-5150. Any question you have, we're here to help. I feel like Tell Us a Secret today was kind of like an Ask Yee.
1: But now we get a bonus one with my toxic advice.
0: Yes, 800-292-5150.

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3: On News 3, meteorologist Chloe Coast, expect mostly sunny to partly cloudy skies on Monday with high temperatures reaching 93 degrees in Las Vegas. Isolated thunderstorms will be possible this afternoon with the best odds in the mountains. Skies will be partly cloudy tonight with valley low temperatures around 71 degrees.
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1: Hey.
2: 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Bring it, bring in the Mac. We up with Angela Yee is on.

0: Boy D'Angelo Yee. I'm here with Akeem Woods.
1: What's up, booze?
0: He tells it how it is, mm-hmm. or how he thinks it is. But it's time for Ask Yee, 800-292-5150. Call us up, ask us any question. We got you. 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If you need some help, we definitely are here for it. It's way up.

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2: Brought to you by Top Dog Law.
3: What's up? It's Way Up with Angela Yee. I'm here with my toxic friend, Akeem Woods.
4: What's up?
3: And we are getting ready for Ask Yee. And Cherie is on the line. Her man lives with his baby mom.
5: So basically, my man still stays with his baby mother with their two kids. He wants to do it for the kids, he says.
3: Okay, and you knew this from the beginning, though, or you found out later as y'all started?
5: I did.
3: Do you believe that there's nothing going on between them?
5: I believe there's nothing going on, but you never know.
3: Have you met her and have you met the kids?
5: I met the kids. She knows of me, but she doesn't know what's going on.
4: Wait, so you haven't met her?
5: I met her, but she doesn't know that I'm with her.
3: How does she not know that if she met you?
5: Because she met me through our sons play football together.
4: Oh, girl.
3: Why hasn't he told her that?
5: I guess he's trying to do it for the kids. I don't know.
3: Oh my God.
4: No, that doesn't even make sense, though, because I get staying in the family for the kids.
5: He said he don't want to, like, basically hurt the kids' feelings because they have family or something.
4: Do the kids know that they're not together?
5: I don't know.
4: No shade. It sounds like you a side piece.
5: That's what it
3: is. I mean,
4: everything about it sounds like you're a side piece.
3: Sometimes you're in something and you can make all the type of excuses for a man that you want to. Lives with his baby mom. You know her, but she don't even know that y'all are dating. The kids don't know that y'all are dating. So you like sneaking around. And he's also lying.
4: Yeah.
3: And so because he's lying to her, what makes you think that he wouldn't lie to you?
5: Right. He sleeps in the basement. I'm with him all the time. Even when they're around each other, they don't even talk or speak. So I don't know.
3: But it don't feel good to be sneaking around. And then the fact that you know her and you see her, that's going to be a little wild for her when she finds out.
5: Oh, yeah.
3: Like, he shouldn't even have you in that situation.
4: There's so many men outside.
3: And how do you know he sleeps in the basement, for sure?
5: Oh, yeah, you so right.
3: Because I'm like,
5: to hear that from somebody else.
4: But also, if he was sleeping in the basement, that would also have the kids be like, why is daddy sleeping in the basement?
5: Right.
3: But when is he going to move out? Like, what is his...
5: He's talking about, like, he waiting on me to see if I'm, you know, the one or whatever.
4: No, girl, what I tell you.
3: Yeah, no, you don't get to do it like that.
4: Nah, let this man go back to
3: him. You are letting him do whatever he wants. And look, he's telling you know what his situation is. And I know, like, for you, it feels crazy. He's telling you what you want to hear. I'm sleeping in the basement. I'm waiting on you. Now he's putting it on you. Like, he's putting it on you. Here's the thing. If he don't want to be with his baby mom, then he should not be with her. That shouldn't have nothing to do with you.
4: At all. Listen.
5: That's what he said, that because she cannot get her own house right now.
3: He can still help her, right? She's got the kids. Yeah. That's what child support is for. Don't suppress your feelings to please this man. You need what you need. Just like he wants what he wants, you know what you want. And that ain't it.
4: Send him back outside. He's already outside.
3: So. No, he's inside.
5: Right. He's all right. I'm not suppressing.
3: Send him inside.
5: Thank you.
3: Thank you for calling. Good luck. Whose kids are better at football, though?
4: We should have asked.
3: No. All right. 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It's Way Up.

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0: I'm freaking, freaking like no one has ever made you feel, yeah. Yeah.
1: Look.
2: Yeah, what's happening?
0: You wanna know my name?
1: Way Up with Angela Yee.
3: Turn me on.
2: What's up? It's Way Up with Angela Yee. My girl, Selena Hill, is here with me today, journalist and media executive extraordinaire.
4: Okay, media executive extraordinaire.
2: Yes, and we have another extraordinary person here with us. Kira Gaines is here.
4: I'm extraordinary.
2: Oh, my gosh. New York Times bestselling author.
4: Yes.
2: It All Starts When You Do.
4: Yeah.
2: Therapist. And you do such great work on social media, breaking things down for the everyday person. But the accolades are endless when it comes to the White House, Oprah, all of the things. So welcome to the show.
4: Nah, thank y'all for having me, man. It feels like I'm at the lunch table in high school with the two cool girls.
2: I think you're going to start beatboxing. Like.
4: Hey, listen, you make me a beat, I start freestyling.
5: Uh-oh. Okay, don't test them.
4: Nah, thank y'all for having me, sincerely. It's a pleasure to be here.
2: How does a person prepare themselves for therapy? For somebody listening who hasn't done it yet, what are some steps you should take when you're like, okay, I'm ready?
4: So sometimes you just have to evaluate what's going on in your life right now. Are you constantly knocking your head up against obstacles that have been in the way for quite some time, the same challenges over and over again? Like, take the shame, blame, and guilt away. What are you struggling with that you've always struggled with in some way? And no matter how hard you try, you can't seem to get past this thing. I think that's a good indicator that you need to go to therapy or that you're ready for therapy. What is something that you've been holding for a long time that you can't quite seem to let go of? Like grief. Not let go of grief necessarily, but you're just not moving through it the way you thought you would. Or it's coming back to you and it isn't debilitating you, but it is negatively impacting you in a way. I think that's a good indicator to go to therapy. Whenever there's something that exists in your life that you might not be able to name, but you can feel strongly and you want to change, that's not an indictment on you. It's not saying you're weak. It's not saying you're fragile. It's saying, that's a signal saying, hey, you need to pay attention to me and perhaps recruit some help so that you can work through this a lot more effectively.

0: to reveal what's in your blind self is to seek feedback from people you know, love, and trust. Mm. So when people are giving you feedback, and you know, it's constructive feedback. It may hurt, but it's not designed to hurt you. And you're able to make the distinction between those two. It gives you some insight into what you're doing. Like my face, I walk into a room, I think I'm being smiley and stuff, man. The whole time I'm scowling. I'm like, oh, I ain't know. That's in my blind self. So when you pull me to the side and say, hey, man, when I'm talking to you, you kind of look upset a little bit. Instead of saying, I ain't upset. You judging me. You don't know me like that. I said, oh, wow. I didn't consider that. Thank you for putting that on my awareness. Mm-hmm. And that allows me to have more evidence and more materials in order to change the way I see myself and change my approach if I see it necessary to do so.
1: All right, Keira Gaines is here with us. Instant New York Times bestseller, It All Starts When You Do. My girl Selena Hill is here. We have more when we come back. It's Way Up.

0: This is Way Up with Angela Yee.
1: Let's go.
2: Yo. You are a media maven, right?
3: Ooh, you never know what Angie's going to say.
2: What's up? It's Way Up with Angela Yee. I'm here with Selena Hill, and we're talking to Kiera Gaines, author of It All Starts When You Do. One thing that we were talking about before you came in, Selena and I, were talking about toxic positivity.
4: Yes. Oh, my gosh.
2: Which is something that you also address in the book.
4: Don't like it.
2: All right. So talk to me about what toxic positivity is and why you hate it.
4: Toxic positivity is when you look at your life through a lens of ignoring all of the nuances of what's happening to you to get to a point of everything is going to be okay. You're ignoring the negativity to say the thing that makes you feel better, but it doesn't change your reality.
2: Is it like fake it till you make it?
4: I think fake it till you make it can be toxic positivity, but like if they foreclose on my house and I lose my job and my dog gets taken to the pound and I'm sad, like, man,
2: you have your health.
4: But and you know, maybe that's more like illogical optimism. A toxic positivity is like, man, everything gonna be all right.

0: No.
1: It's going to work itself out.
0: Yeah, it's going to work itself out. Like, it's going to be fine. You don't believe that deeply. You're trying to manufacture that feeling through words. Mm-hmm. And while that's admirable, it's not helpful. Running away from the things that are challenging, that are hard, that are uncomfortable to deal with, it takes away your ability to have what we call distress tolerance. And distress tolerance is your ability to handle negative things that happen in your life with grace and resolve. And you can't do it. You still feel the feelings and you accept them, but you can also adapt and overcome. Mm. And the less time you spend practice doing that, the less able you are to do it when it counts the most.
2: Right now with my girl, Selena Hill, and we're talking to therapist Kiera Gaines, New York Times bestselling author of It All Starts When You Do, How to Do the Real Work of Self-Healing.
1: So are you saying that people who display characteristics of toxic positivity, they're avoiding all the stress? They're not really confronting the issue? They're just trying to be super optimistic to the point where it's not even helpful?
0: A lot of times, yeah, but to those people's credit, they're trying to keep themselves safe.
1: Mm.
0: You're not bad because you demonstrate toxic positivity. Right. You're a human. You don't feel safe. You don't feel comfortable. You don't feel hopeful. It's not an indictment on those people at all. It's a coping mechanism.
2: Yeah, it's definitely a coping mechanism.
1: So what's the best way, I guess, to actually confront those issues and challenges?
2: I will say, well, let's figure out what are some things we could do.
1: I'm a strategy,
2: I also think that's an issue for me that I'm always trying to help fix
0: it can
2: people's
0: be.
2: Problems.
0: It can be. Because when you jump immediately to the fixing, it feels like you're ignoring the emotion. And that's not necessarily a bad thing. But to your question, I think it's situational. So I think it turns into toxic positivity when a person is expressing something negative and the positivity that you're trying to overlay on top of it doesn't hear the person's negative experience. It just overrides it. Oh, girl, don't worry about that. It's going to be... No. It's not don't worry about it, because I am worried about it. And humans are deathly afraid to sit in negative experiences and thoughts. We're so afraid of silence in those moments.
1: Emotions. Sit in those emotions.
0: Oh, man. Because it's unbearable.
1: Yeah.
0: But sometimes the best thing you can do with someone is just sit. This is Suicide Prevention Month, right?
2: Right.
0: I'm doing a lot of work around that. And a lot of the work we talk about is just sitting with somebody. But I don't know what to say. You don't have to say anything. Silence is medicine sometimes. Mm-hmm. And I think sometimes when people tell us something negative that they're struggling with, we can just humanize the experience and validate the thought. Damn, that sounds really hard.
1: Mm-hmm.
0: I can't imagine what that feels like for you. Not try to fix, not try to positivize. I don't know if that's a word I just made.
2: Yeah.
0: We're going to keep it?
1: Gotta coin that one.
0: Yeah, Angela, you say we can keep it. Yeah, not positivize it, but just allow it to be and offer our support and our presence.
1: Right.
0: And that can be more than enough, even if we don't see it that way.
2: All right. Well, I appreciate you so much
0: for coming
2: through.
0: Man, this was great.
2: More often.
0: Listen, whenever I'm in New York, I would love to come and say what's up to y'all, man.
2: All right. Well, make sure you guys pick this up. It is an instant New York Times bestseller. It All Starts When You Do. And of course, when we come back, it's your show. You have the last word.

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3: Hi, Akeem Woods.
4: Hey, boo. Yeah. Oh, no.
3: You've been out here working, selling out shows. Tell us about
4: selling out shows. I have a bunch of tour dates coming up. A lot of them on the West Coast that are already sold out. Mm-hmm. But I will be on the East Coast November 20th in Philly. There's 15 tickets left.
3: Okay.
4: Only 15 tickets left. AkeemWoods.com, A-K-E-E-M, Woods.com. But also, if you're listening elsewhere, San Francisco, October 3rd, 30 tickets left. September 30th, LA. First show sold out. 9 p.m. has 15 tickets left.
3: I love this.
4: Portland, October 17th is sold out. 30 tickets left to the late show. And then Seattle is also sold out October 16th. And there's 25 tickets left to the late show at night.
3: Look at how you know all this off the top of your head.
4: Because I got to make this money, girl. So, AkeemWoods.com.
3: Think about where you were last year compared to now.
4: I know. I'm selling out shows. So come see me. Come see me do an hour of comedy. It's really fun. It's very adult. So it's not like on the radio.
3: All right. Well, also shout out to Kara Gaines for joining us. Therapist, New York Times bestselling author. Mm-hmm. It All Starts When You Do. Check that all out on Way Up With Yee. I'm back. I'm still a little jet lagged from being in Vegas at the iHeart Festival, but I'm back.
4: I know, and now you're engaged. Ooh.
3: Yes, and the first thing people ask when they see me, or random people be like, congratulations, it's so weird.
4: I've
3: like,
4: never been to a wedding, cool. So this is going to be the first time I go to a wedding.
3: Oh, put him on a list, guys. All right,
4: thank
3: well, you guys, this is your show, so you have the last word.
5: I'm having a baby with my coworker. I'm married, she's married. And we didn't plan on telling anybody, but the husband of her is insisting on taking care of the baby. They weren't in the best space, but not at her husband, though. He's telling her it's okay if they can fix their marriage. He wants to raise the baby. If I would just go away.
1: Going way up.
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8: On News 3, meteorologist Chloe Coast. Expect mostly sunny to partly cloudy skies on Monday with high temperatures reaching 93 degrees in Las Vegas. Isolated thunderstorms will be possible this afternoon with the best odds in the mountains. Skies will be partly cloudy tonight with valley low temperatures around 71 degrees.
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I feel like I'm spoiled, y'all. Anytime I watch a show, who are the special guests? Who are the surprises? Who is that wasn't supposed to be there? 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
7: 103.9. Vegas traffic.
8: Heads up for a 10-minute delay on the portion of the I-15 northbound. We have a crash off right on the 15 northbound. It's going to be north of Sahara. Northbound slowing, about a 10-minute delay starting at Tropicana Avenue. I'm Liz Boyle. If you see a traffic problem, call 702-238-7333.
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1: What's up, though? 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
1: At a certain point, we've got to stop judging people for what they believe in politically. Real talk. I feel like if you don't agree with what other people agree with, cool. But don't complain. Get out there and vote. Real talk. November the 3rd, midterms, your voice can definitely be.